0: I think we should repeat that again. Feel, feel, feel, feel, feel. Feel my heat.
1: Feel my heat. Yeah, it's definitely cool. Let's lay it down. Nick?
0: You want to lay it down?
1: Were you rolling on the rehearsal?
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1: 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Oh, what is this? My phone is going off. Yep, I am good. It is coming through. Yay, loud and clear. All right. Thank you for all those two people out there listening. I appreciate you. That first song was by Prince and the Revolution. It was a special dance mix of Let's Go Crazy. That's actually the version you hear if you watch the movie Purple Rain, when they are playing up on stage and Apollonia comes into the club. That is the version you hear. And so I always like that version. And shout out to Leon Broussard for finding that version for me and putting it on a mix. So Let's Go Crazy, extended dance mix. After that, we had the Speed Racer theme. Then we had sort of a little intro, Feel the Heat. That was from that was John C. Reilly and Mark Wahlberg from the movie Boogie Nights, where their characters were doing a little like they wanted to do music. And then we had Best of My Love by The Emotions and Start the Commotion by The Wise Guys. So, yeah, nice little block. Want to give a shout out to all USM graduates. They had commencement last Saturday. So congrats to all the graduating seniors. Great job. And also shout out to faculty and staff who work very hard with all the students. So that's pretty cool. Excellent, excellent. All right, well, let's just sit back and relax.

0: All right. That block of music started off with Relax by Frankie Goes to Hollywood. Does anybody know what that song is really about? You should check it out. Google it. You should see. Very deep meaning. Then we had Wang Chung's Everybody Have Fun Tonight. That's a really fun video. Then Rick Astley, Never Gonna Give You Up. And Walk the Moon, Shut Up and Dance. So I was thinking about doing a total shift in music tone tonight. I watched the movie 28 Years Later, The Bone Temple, and it had some great moments with music in it. So in honor of that, I'm going to shift and shift the tone of the music. So hopefully you enjoy.
1: Woe to you, O earth and sea, for the devil sends the beast with wrath, because he knows the time is short. Let him who hath understanding reckon the number of the beast, for it is a human number. Its number is 666.

0: Wee! Hot dog, diggity dog! That was a whole different tone shift in the music. That was The Number of the Beast by Iron Maiden. They feature that song in the Bone Temple movie. Fantastic scene. I will say they also, a shout out to Duran Duran, because they also play some Duran Duran. Pretty fantastic. Movie I thought was pretty good. Not great, but good use of music there. After Iron Maiden, we had Toxicity by System of a Down, Heavy is the Crown by Linkin Park off the newest Linkin Park album, Take the Power Back by Rage Against the Machine, Whatever by Godsmack. So we're going to continue this theme with some heavier music. This next song I first heard in the car with my son Logan. So I always kind of think of Logan when I hear this song. Pretty cool. So this goes out to you, Logan, if you're listening.
1: Yeah. I wake up every morning with my head up in a daze. I'm not sure if I should say this, fuck, I'll say it anyway. Everybody tries to tell me that

Woo-ha! Here we go. That was little section was we had Falling in Reverse by Popular Monster by Falling in Reverse. Then we had Chop Stewie by System of a Down, Kickstart My Heart by Motley Crue, and then Motor Breath by Metallica. So nice, kind of ramped it up there. Now we're going to go a different direction because I can. So check this out. See if you recognize some of these songs. Some of them are from shows. Let's see. First, second. A lot of these are from shows. So maybe you know some of these shows.

Ships on vigor of the waves are skimming, barren summits to the verdant plains. Each horizon is a new beginning, rise, Eldraine. Far

0: Woohoo! How about that? All right, so we had a bunch of some instrumentals and some singing, and a lot of the stuff was from shows, like I said. We started off with Tank by Seatbelts, and they used that in Cowboy Bebop. Then we had Maliendo Cafe by Fanfare. My writing is messed up. What is it? I'm not going to pronounce it right, but it was from Creature Commandos, which is an animated series not for children, but that was really cool. Then we had Deadwood by Really Slow Motion. I don't know if that's in any show or not. I got that off a mix from Kevin. Then we had If I Had a Heart by Fever Ray, which was in the Vikings, the opening credits for the Vikings series. And we had Hoist the Colors by Colm R. McGinnis. Valhalla Calling by Peyton Parrish. And then Luca Stricagnoli doing The Kiss from the movie The Last of the Mohicans. He plays that solo on this really cool like acoustic thing that has bass guitar, regular guitar, and just really, really nice. All right, so we're going to switch gears again. I've got some odd music to play, but we're going to start with epic rap battles of history. So check this one out.
1: Epic rap battles of history! Darth Vader versus Adolf Hitler!

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Later that day, a star was born.

0: Cristiano Ronaldo, Wayne Rooney, Verón, Suarez, Van Basten, Gianluigi Buffon, Xavi, Iniesta, Drogba, Hazard, Tevez, Schweinsteiger, Steven Gerrard, Alessandro Del Piero, Neymar, Forlan, Özil, Nakata, Jean-Pierre Papin, Balak, Van Persie, Beckham, Giggs, Scholes,
1: but the strongest of them all,

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0: 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And I'm like, honestly, I don't know nothing about mopeds. He said,
1: I got the one for you, follow me.
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0: I really mean that much to you?
1: Girl, you know it's true.

0: All right. How about that? What did I play? Epic Rock Battles of History. Then we had Zinedine Zidane by Vaudeville Smash. Downtown by Macklemore and Ryan Lewis. Girl, You Know It's True by Milli Vanilli. Ice Ice Baby by Vanilla Ice. Aisha by Another Bad Creation. And then Good Vibrations by Marky Mark and the Funky Bunch. And that wraps up the show for the day. Thank you for listening, if anyone is listening. I think I will be doing a Monday show again next week, so because I can't do Tuesdays, and I'm going to sneeze. Excuse me. So I'll be on 5 to 7 next Monday. Hopefully you are able to listen. Yeah, that's about it. This is the end of the semester. Like I said, commencement happened. We still have a couple teams, USM, that are postseason. Baseball, I think there's some track and field, maybe golf. I'm not sure if there's anything else, but good luck to all those teams still competing in the postseason. And yeah, hopefully you'll be listening next week. Have a fantastic evening.
1: Thank you.